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3: This is a paid political advertisement by the campaign to elect Adeline Clark. 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Sir Chairman.
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0: I'm Attorney Everett West, a former municipal court judge. Now I'm working to be your Democratic United States Senator. This seat is being vacated by Tommy Tuberville. The Department of Government Efficiency cuts hurts Alabama families with children in college, with rent, mortgages, and monthly automobile payments. I want to stand up for Alabamians. On May 19th, vote Everett West as your Democratic United States Senator.
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0: 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Gentleman George in the afternoon. 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

0: It's the biggest birthday bash ever. Drew Hill and Pleasure P are coming for Gentleman George's birthday. 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
1: I'm Attorney Everett West, working to be your Democratic United States Senator. This seat is being vacated by Tommy Tuberville. I'm a past judge, prosecutor, and public defender. As an attorney for over 25 years, I have helped protect the constitutional rights of United States citizens. I'm an HBCU graduate, a member of the Divine Nine, a Prince Hall-affiliated member. Let's make history, Alabama. On May 19th, vote Everett West as your Democratic United States Senator.
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0: I'm Attorney Everett West, a former municipal court judge. Now I'm working to be your Democratic United States Senator. 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The Department of Government Efficiency cuts hurts Alabama families with children in college, with rent, mortgages, and monthly automobile payments. I want to stand up for Alabamians. On May 19th, vote Everett West as your Democratic United States Senator.
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baby ain't slowing down but the horsepower. 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Still stepping on like somebody ain't picking up dog piles.

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of my Juvie. Ayy, big booty, big booty. 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

0: I'm Attorney Everett West, a former municipal court judge. Now I'm working to be your Democratic United States Senator. This seat is being vacated by Tommy Tuberville. The Department of Government Efficiency cuts hurts Alabama families with children in college, with rent, mortgages, and monthly automobile payments. I want to stand up for Alabamians. On May 19th, vote Everett West as your Democratic United States Senator.
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Ayy, big booty, big booty. 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

asking for the queen to buy some cameras in here. I'm a bad piece of savage, no comparison here. 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I'm coming.

While you're standing there, turn the sound up. Yeah. Ask the mirror, mirror, mirror on the wall, who's the baddest station of them all? 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
3: Yeah. Yeah, yeah. Oh, yeah, yeah. 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It's cool.

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1: Lil Wayne, a rap icon, bringing more than 2 decades of the Carter album series to the stage, and you could be there to see it live. 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

0: 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You made it through. Now this banger is just for you.
1: Here comes the

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0: 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Gentleman George in the afternoon. Banging the most hip-hop and R&B.
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0: Shiver. 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More details coming soon from the big station. 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
7: Should you still work out when you're injured, or should you take it easy? In most cases, one of the worst things you can do is flip the switch to be totally sedentary. That can lead to stiffness, muscle loss, even reduced coordination. Certified strength and conditioning coach Dana Santos told us, recovery is about choosing the right kind of movement at the right time. That means maybe working with someone like a physical therapist to harness movement as medicine. You'll need to prioritize controlled,

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1: Dougie, you told me he been on some positive, yeah, yeah. Lately, I just want to show up and body some, yeah, yeah. Always been a little mathematician. Lately, this cash we're getting got me losing count of these bags. I've been moving too fast. Hard times don't last. Remember when cops are rats talking out my, boy, you ain't.

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1: Lil Wayne, a rap icon, bringing more than 2 decades of the Carter album series to the stage, and you could be there to see it live. 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
3: Ladies and gentlemen, let me have your undivided attention, please. This is Steve Harvey Morning Show. Now, I start this show in different ways on different days because you never know what I'm feeling. And that's when I start dealing. And so now I'm just not feeling the thing that I'm thinking about dealing. So I just want to say good morning. I want to tell you all how grateful I am for being awake this morning. I want you to join in with me on this gratitude train. Get your mind right. Thank God for it, because if it wasn't for God, man, we would be in a world of trouble, man. We would be in a world of trouble. So gratitude is what it's all about, y'all. Have a great day today. Expect great things to happen to you. And whatever happens to you, if you got God with you, he'll get you through that too. Period. That's how we're starting it. Shirley Strawberry, Mississippi, Monica Jr., the comeback kid, and the legend of Nephew Tommy. Jr., what's on your mind today?
4: Hey, let me ask you something, Unc, man. When it's going good for you, Unc, when everything is going in the right direction, God really doing his thing, man, what's a day like that like for you? When God really showing out for you? How you feeling then?
3: Most of my days is like that.
5: Mm-hmm. Yeah.
3: You know, I mean, for. Even when it ain't going good.
5: That's right.
3: He's somewhere showing out on my behalf. You know, I ain't trying to sound cliche-ish either. I look at them all the same, man. You know,
5: it's life.
3: Some days is better than others, I guess, but all the days is good because I'm in it participating.

0: get whatever you need. No.
1: Way over
0: get
1: there.
0: To it. Everything you're trying to get through requires you to go through something. Mm-hmm. And it's the process. So when things are happening to me that are not quite what I want to happen, understand that it's the process and that it's preparation. He's preparing me. Okay, I'll give you an example. I had a guy cheating me one time out of a lot of money. Well, at the time, that was a lot of money to me. As I look back on it now, that amount of money wouldn't even affect me, but it was preparation. Taught me how to behave when I got more money. So now cheating me out of my money is harder. Because, see, we're not going to see this movie no more. I done seen that one already. So if you come up to me with that move he made on me, because God taught that lesson to me, I know. Because he was preparing me for when he gave me more. That's how I look at it. Thank
1: you. All right. Come on, huh? Teach us. School us. All right. Thank you, guys. Coming up at 32 minutes after the hour, we will run that prank back with the nephew right after this.
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0: 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Gentleman George in the afternoon. Banging the most hip-hop and R&B.
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1: Yeah, man, come on. It's me, not my name. That's it. Yeah.

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Puff said he getting shit in from Cali, so he paying shipping and handling. I talked to some people, they told me you probably could blow it. You need a little management. 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I fought them plus.

0: 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So starting Monday the 18th at 6 a.m., the Cumulus Sweet Bids Auction, that's going to begin. 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

0: shape like a number 8. 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

While you're standing there, turn the sound up. 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
3: Yeah, I kind of put the cup down for a minute, but honestly, it ain't nobody's business. 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I probably should pick that

0: 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Gentleman George's Big Bash is coming with Drew Hill and Pleasure P.
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0: 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So Pitchfork, which is an online magazine and popular review site, they rate music. They gave Chris Brown's album a 1.3. What? No, I do not agree with that. Matter of fact, someone tweeted and said, giving Chris Brown's album a 1.3 is ridiculous. And they brought up the fact that Pitchfork actually ranked Sexy Red's album higher than Michael Jackson's. They gave Sexy an 8.0 and Michael Jackson a 4.1. So at this point, I don't think they're reviewing music. I just think they're trolling. Because 1.3, that's hateration. That is hateration in this dance worry. So we don't pay attention to Pitchfork. Okay, on the way, Sexy and Key Glock, he wanna hang. 93 BLX.
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8: If you're someone who isn't super active, just thinking about the amount of exercise you're supposed to get every week can feel daunting. 75 minutes of vigorous exercise, 150 minutes of moderate intensity exercise. It's a lot. But I have some good news for you in the form of a recent study out of Norway. Researchers found that for most sedentary people, getting just 5 more minutes of meaningful movement a day had a statistically significant impact on their expected lifespan. So did reducing the amount of time they sat every day by just 30 minutes. That's not to say that this bare minimum is what you should aspire to, but I think it's a good reminder that doing something is always better than doing nothing. The point is, just get started. Work just a little bit more movement into your daily routine, and don't even think of it as exercise. I'm Dr. Sanjay Gupta, helping you live a better life.
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0: all rap.
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1: Yep. 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

0: Boosie, what you saying? Right here on the big station, 93 BLX, banging the most hip-hop and R&B. Honey, people were clutching their pearls when they saw Krishan rocking Blueface hanging out again because, girl, don't do it. Don't do it. But she hopped on social media and said that people are confusing forgiveness with weakness or going back. So this is just her being cordial with her baby daddy. Ain't nothing wrong with that. Speaking of baby daddies, though, Mello Ball and what's that girl name? Anna Montana. They welcomed a baby boy. Now, my homegirl made a valid point. You sat there and watched everything he did to his first two baby mamas and still decided to be baby mama number three. Couldn't be me. Couldn't be me. On the way, T.I., let him know. 93 BLX.
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3: A better life with Dr. Sanjay Gupta.
4: The risk of stroke goes up for all of us as we age. But for women, the risk really amplifies after menopause. In fact, 1 in 5 women in the United States between the ages of 55 and 75 will have a stroke. But according to a new study carried out by researchers in California, adhering to the Mediterranean diet can significantly lower that risk. One expert said, "We continue to see study after study showing that a predominantly plant-based diet improves all sorts of different outcomes. Now, with this diet in particular, you've seen it lower the risk of certain types of cancer, diabetes, depression, dementia, even gum disease. Now, as a reminder, the Mediterranean diet prioritizes eating vegetables, fruits, beans, olive oil, nuts and fish, and limiting meat and dairy." I'm Dr. Sanjay Gupta, helping you live a better life.
5: Hello, I'm State Representative Adeline Clark, humbly asking you to go to the polls on May 19th to vote for me. 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Vote for proven leadership that listens and has the courage to put people over their own political interest. Re-elect Adeline Clark for House District 97 Representative on May 19th.
6: This is a paid political advertisement by the campaign to elect Adeline Clark. Frank Self. Sir Chapman.
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1: Yeah. Yeah, yeah. 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
4: Yeah, man. 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

0: Shaped like a number eight. 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Big mama, no kids. Waiting for the right time. Staring through the grapevine, I'm hearing GIA certified.
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0: Yeah, I'm a 10 and a freak. I'm only spitting out Listerine. 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

0: Gentlemen, yeah. George's Big Bash is coming with Drew Hill and Pleasure P.
1: Who can the party?
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0: Tillman G Party Drive Show. It's a Thursday. We're broadcasting live from the University of South Alabama. And today is the day, right? That we've been talking about it all week.
1: All week I've been looking forward to it.
0: Yeah. So today we're here. Showtime starts at what time?
1: 5:30. So we're getting close.
0: Yeah, we had to get here early.
1: We had to post up.
0: Yeah, posting up. So if you're looking for the big station, we're located where exactly?
1: At the Marks Library, South Alabama, University campus. What is the address here?
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0: All right, that's what's up. We get it going. Party Drive Show. Coming up, entertainment stuff. What you got?
1: Coming up, I'm going to tell you what's going on with Kendrick Lamar and his weird online.

0: from South Alabama. I'll tell you what's going on in a minute. Just a minute. Lots of people are already starting to pull up. Showtime don't start to 5:30.
1: They want to get their spot.
0: Yeah. All right. Well, get your spot then. We ain't tripping. Coming up, what are we going to talk about?
1: Kendrick Lamar and what he's been doing online.
0: Yeah. All right. He need to do what Kanye's doing on his song, calling out to the father. All right. 93 BLX.

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Yeah. 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

0: Steve Harvey in the morning. Gentleman George in the afternoon. Banging the most hip-hop and R&B.
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0: 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You made it through. Now this banger is just for you.
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0: again. Big Station 93 PLX, Bank of the Most Hip Hop R&B. We live South Alabama University. I just want you to feel some type of way right now that we're here. Lady Catherine's here. What's going on?
1: Hello. Coming up, I'm going to tell you what has fans scratching their heads about Kendrick Lamar.
0: Yeah, it's crazy. All right, we're here. We'll tell you why we're here. All of that's coming up. Live broadcast. It's the Big Station 93.

0: right, Big Station 93 BLX banging the most hip hop R&B. Make me feel like I gotta drop down here and hit this right here. And yeah, I'm on the turntables in case you guys didn't know. You want to see me do my thing? I'm live on the campus of South Alabama. What is this location? I've never been here before.
1: Okay, the Marks Library right here in the center of campus, 5901.
2: USA Drive
1: USA
2: North.
1: USA Drive North is our address if you're putting it into your maps on your phone. But plenty of places to park, plenty of places.
2: Plenty of parking. Just got to climb up, come up that building and come on inside those doors.
1: Buns and thighs. Let's go.
0: Yeah, exactly. That's why I'm here.
2: Yeah.
0: that's what brought me.
1: And if you see, Gentleman George has been sleeping on his 5 a.m. workout sessions with me. So if you see him jogging around the sidewalk, just mind your business.
0: Yeah, mind your business. That's the key right here. Jaws Fest is about art. It's about music. Live performance from the Excelsior Band with the world famous Will Phillips performing.
1: The one, the only Will Phillips. After he's done performing, if you got a law question, snag him or snag me, and I'll get you to him.
0: Yeah, we'll get you hooked up. See how we can get to that expungement. So what's going on?
1: Okay, so hip hop fans are on high alert after Kendrick Lamar made some mysterious moves online. Fans noticed that Kendrick briefly removed and then re-uploaded his Drake diss tracks "Not Like Us" and "Euphoria," while his album GNX temporarily disappeared from Apple Music. Even the video for "Luther," which was his collaboration with SZA, vanished from YouTube before returning. Of course, the internet immediately started speculating that the feud between Kendrick and Drake could be heating back up, especially since Drake's new album is expected to drop May 15th. The two dominated hip-hop headlines throughout 2024 with multiple diss tracks and non-stop social media reactions, so fans now think that Kendrick could be preparing another move.
0: Alright, yeah, sound like another move's being made. I'm making one right now. South Alabama, I'm at the university, and just come find me. That's all I'm saying. Everything pops off about 5:30. I'm here early today. All right, so don't delay if you didn't have nothing popping. If you want to look at some fine art, some fine women, or fine men, you know what I mean? Come find me.
1: Jaws Fest, sponsored by Grant Phillips.
0: Yeah, our injury lawyers on a Thursday. Tuesday take over to Thursday. I'm live, yo. 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

0: University of South Alabama, I had to come to your school. I came to cheerleading practice. Now I'm over here for this.
1: He did. He really did. Y'all, I coached here at South. And at our last practice of the season, Gentleman George rolled up.
2: Awesome.
0: Exactly.
1: And he

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0: Big Station 93PLX, banging the most hip-hop R&B. I know you got something coming up. I'm live, University of South Alabama. Today is what?
1: Opening night for Jaws Fest.
0: Yeah.
1: And we've got these t-shirts that were designed by a student, by students at USA.
0: Mm-hmm.
1: So every year we have a thematic piece of art that's done by our students that are under 18. And we've been wanting to connect with the USA students. So this year we had students create a t-shirt. We had a contest to have that done. So we have this cool John Coltrane and Miles Davis inspired t-shirt.
2: Wow.
1: And it's a fantastic piece of art that's on the front, and on the back was also designed by a USA student, and it has the schedule for everything going on with Jaws Fest.
2: Cool. These are graphic artist students. That's their major. This is what they're going to be in the future. So you might be seeing their work plenty in our area.
0: I'm curious to see, do you have one in my size?
1: Medium is good. Medium is a good size.
0: Yeah, for her. Yes. She needs is a medium.
1: Yeah. We're playing well, so you probably got in that medium size.
0: That's going to be nice. Catherine, put that shirt on and we'll be right back. We're live. Jaws Fest, University of South Alabama with 93PLX.
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0: Coming up, entertainment news, the one and only lovely Lady Catherine. What's up?
1: Coming up, we got to debrief some of the performances at the Kevin Hart roast.
0: Wow, crazy. 93 PLA.
2: Pete Dolan.

0: Left University of South Alabama. Lots going on right now. It doesn't start until 5:30, so you still got time to get here a couple of hours to prepare your mind and your heart to be open to see some art. Lady Catherine's here with the latest with Kevin Hart, which is an art within itself when you roast someone, right?
1: Man, it was something. I don't think you've caught up on it yet, but I watched.
0: I hadn't, and thank you.
1: Okay.
0: Yeah.
1: So let me fill you in then, my friend. Okay, so several comedians, of course, were there for the roast of Kevin Hart. Pete Davidson from SNL is one of them, and he is catching a major backlash because of his jokes. A lot of them quickly went viral. Critics online called some of them disrespectful or going too far, especially jokes involving sensitive situations connected to families and children. And also because of his asked there. He reignited a long-running feud with Kanye West during the roast, referencing Kanye's past anti-Semitic controversy in a joke that spread fast across social media. And of course, there's tension between them that dates back to Pete's relationship with Kim Kardashian, Kanye West's ex-wife, right? So kind of an interesting feud there that was re-sparked.
0: When you mention Kim, it just, you know, I mean, Kim, Catherine... I mean, anything with a K just, oh my goodness.
1: Really? Kim K?
0: Kim K and Catherine.
2: Yeah, I did.
0: That's like a movie to me. Kim K and Catherine. I'm live, University of South Alabama, Jaws Fest. You talking about art? Kim K and Lady Catherine?
2: No, that's art.
0: Yeah, even he had to admit it. He's 72 years old. All right, we on the radio, big station, 93 VLX.
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17: What are the chances you are listening to this while drinking a nice hot cup of coffee? If so, don't let me stop you. For years, we've been reporting on the health benefits of coffee, and that's not going to stop today. A new study, this one out of Harvard School of Public Health, found that coffee and tea could help lower your risk of developing dementia. People who enjoyed 1 to 3 caffeinated cups a day saw the biggest impact. In addition to the caffeine, coffee contains hundreds of bioactive compounds that can influence inflammation, glucose metabolism, vascular function, and oxidative stress. It's also possible coffee drinkers might be doing other things that keep them healthy. Eating a more balanced diet, getting plenty of exercise, sleep, not smoking, or drinking too much alcohol. And finally, staying socially active. I'm Dr. Sanjay Gupta, helping you live a better life.
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0: And in the kitchen, we ain't even make it to the master room.
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0: Yeah. Gentlemen George's Big Bash is coming with Drew Hill and Pleasure P.
1: Who can the party?
0: Stay right here for more details to be in on it. 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

0: Hip Hop R&B. Yeah. I'm just saying, it's a lot going on. I'm live at Jaws Fest. As they see, they're coordinating live. You guys are coordinating. What are you guys over there coordinating? We're getting ready. 5:30 is when everything starts.
1: That's right.
0: But you guys over there coordinating stuff. I'm on the radio. I'm the only one on the air.
1: That's a lot to do.
0: Yeah. You know, they're going to have chicken, too, by the way, and pizza. We're not going to mention who it's from. Not today, until we get straight. You know what I'm saying? Now, what else you got going?
2: Still on the Kevin Hart roast.
0: Oh, yeah?
2: We talked about Pete Davidson, but also Tony Hitchcliffe is on the line for some of the stuff he said.
0: Which is a person, I don't know who the hell that is.
2: He's a white guy. He's a comedian.
0: He's a white guy. There you go.
2: But why that matters, partially, I know you know Cheryl Underwood.
0: Yes,
2: the great.
0: I do. Yeah. So he went in on the sister.
2: Correct. Correct. And so he's also facing some backlash. Not only going after her and making some racially...
0: I'm going to play a song.
2: Okay, we'll come back.

While you're standing there, turn the sound up. Yeah. Ask the mirror, mirror, mirror on the wall, who's the baddest station of them all? The big station, 93 BLX.

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0: Now you saying this dude went in on the sister live on TV. You know what I mean? Sheryl Underwood, a legend. You know what I mean? He went in on this sister. Is that what you're saying to me? Mm-hmm.
1: Yes.
0: Okay, so how does it make you feel? I'm just saying.
1: Comedian Tony Hinchcliffe is who we're talking about.

0: sensitive. Host Shane Gillis also made many comments tied to the subject, adding even more debate around the whole evening. I will say that Cheryl Underwood had her own moment at the podium for the roast, and she gave it right back. So she covered all her bases. I think, frankly, hers was better.
1: Wow.
0: Than Tony Hitchcliffe's. I think her roast was hilarious, and I mean, people are just saying that she's been really open throughout the years since 1990 about, you know, the trauma she experienced, and the grief, of course, the mental impact of losing her husband. So people just felt like that could have been something kind of tasteless.
1: All right. Well, pull up on me. I'm at the University of South Alabama. I got tickets. My big birthday celebration is coming up. All white party. You know what I mean? That means there'll be white people there. It also means that folks are going to be wearing white clothes as well. You understand me? So I got tickets. Celebrating 30 years of Drew Hill, 25 years of Gentleman George being alive again. Okay, so Pleasure P, I got tickets. I'm at the University of South Alabama. Don't delay. Come right away. I'm going to give away the tickets probably coming up right about 5:30. As soon as we open up, okay?
0: All right,
1: so that's exciting stuff. Jaws Fest is why we're here. And the location for Jaws Fest, because I still don't know where I am. This campus is big as hell.
2: It's USA Marks Library.
1: All right.
2: And yeah, it's a great, beautiful place. It's got a big glass wall on the outside exterior. 5901 USA Drive North.
1: Mm-hmm.
2: And everything about our festival is on our website, jawsfestival.com.
1: Yeah, but you're going to hear music. You're going to look at art. It's a great place to hang out tonight. And the big station's here with tons of tickets for Drew Hill and who else? Pledge of P.
0: Okay.
1: Celebrating Gentleman G's birthday.
0: Obviously.
1: All right. Yeah, it's all May birthdays. Yeah, get all ready. Right. We're about to pop off Singer Theater. I got details coming up in a few. 93 BLX.
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13: A better life with Dr. Sanjay Gupta. Across the country right now, at this very moment, there are probably arguments taking place about who's doing more of the housework, the homework, the shuttling of kids from this activity to that. It's true. By and large, women do more of this than men. But doesn't have to be that way. And if you and your spouse can level that playing field, it's going to make both of you and your kids happier. Psychologist Yelena Kecmanovic says this might be how you get there. As hard as it might be at first, try to think of your partner like a teammate, not an adversary. Learn how to do some of the chores your partner does to get a better understanding of how much effort something takes. And finally, take the time to acknowledge what the other person is doing. And every now and then, even express your appreciation. That'll go a long way. I'm Dr. Sanjay Gupta, helping you live a better life.

0: Bama, y'all okay?
1: Yeah.
0: Okay.
1: Yeah.
0: Yeah. Great. Yeah. Catherine, you okay?
2: The best.
0: Is Ben here, or did Ben leave, or is Will Phillips here? Or what time sound check, man?
3: It's a big building. I mean, you can never tell where folks are going.
0: I'm at Jaws Fest, University of South Alabama, broadcasting live, coming at 5:30, a Excelsior band performing. Will Phillips, the legendary Will Phillips from Green and Phillips. This is a Green and Phillips event, man. It's going to be big.

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0: Man, I this thing's been going so crazy. I don't even want to tell anybody what the numbers look like. Big Station 93 PLX, banging the most hip-hop R&B. Couple of days, you guys released Family Vibes a couple of days ago.
1: Yeah, we did.
0: On the Party Drive show, it was announced in the 5 o'clock hour.
1: Yes.
0: That you were releasing Family Vibes. I understand it's doing major numbers.
1: Already.
0: All right, so we'll get an update on what that is.

0: Hip hop, R&B, Gentleman G, Party Drive Show. I got major celebrities in here, and one of the celebrities, I don't know how old you are. You gonna tell us?
1: I'm 12.
0: 12 years old. And a professional actor?
1: Yes.
0: Oh, wow. Hooked up with the mind of Enrico Thompson Studio. He getting the young people. See, that's why we didn't kick him out. You know what I'm saying? Because right now, he's invested in the youth. And when you're young, folks will invest in your dream. Mm-hmm. So it's best you achieve it right now, because once you get old, ain't nobody going to give a damn about your dream.
2: That's right.
0: For real.
2: That's right.
0: You know what I mean? Right. So we got you right now. And you got some streaming worldwide. Other countries are watching you, Skylar. So just this was my time to say, Gentleman George, proud of you. Pat yourself on the back. The fact that you're able to even execute like that is what we're talking about. And you got other young folks in this sitcom.
2: Yes.
0: Family Vibes, right?
2: Yes, that's correct. PMJ out of Atlanta, man. He's in this thing. We also got Trey Wiggins. He's in as well, along with a plethora of MJ. We can go down the line. Edward Hayes. It's a long list of youth, because Family Vibes is focused on the youth and about injecting the faith and family vibe that we need in America again.
0: Yeah, all right. Yeah, you're going to make it great, ain't you?
2: Oh, again. Again. You did?
0: Yeah, it's crazy, man. But, yeah, congratulations to you guys. Already
2: thanks,
0: doing
2: brother.
0: Numbers. We'll get back to you guys with an update. I know one thing. One of the films that we promoted here on this station is already over 1.3 million.
2: That's correct. What the Heart Wants.
0: What the Heart Wants. It was promoted here exclusively on the big station.
2: Exclusive.
0: So you better get with a winner. We're the big station for a reason. And we support our mind, the mind of Enrico Thompson Studios. Whether he takes the young lady's package off my desk or not. we support that. You know, you got to take that one.
2: That's right. I take that one.
0: Yeah, you got to take that. Congratulations, man. Family Vibes.
2: Let's get it.
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0: 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Yo, big station 93 BLX. Lady Catherine did a little extra time. Coming up, you mentioned some stuff, and I'm live at Jaws Fest. Mm-hmm. The doors are now open. Showtime is 5:30, yes. Right? Mm-hmm. Yes. All right, so the doors open. Showtime is like right now.
1: Yep.
0: Yeah, yes, yeah, okay.
1: In the meantime, you can wander around, check out the art.
0: Yeah, yeah. And then you're going to wrap up everything in just a minute,
1: okay.
0: Right? Okay, yeah, let's do that.
2: Your music.
3: Ayo, check this out, this DJ Khaled, and this my new song, One of Them, featuring Lil Baby and Future. It's your music.

0: making an album. I'm every day, day and night, work, this, city to city, you know, tweaking here, I want it, if it's whatever, I go all in, I'm very passionate, and I want us to win big, you know, and I want us to win more, so I try to, the ones I can't do, opportunities that I pass on, it's cause maybe I don't feel like that I need to put all my energy into that.
1: Broski, you know what I'm saying, you got Wham, you got Billy in this, you know what I'm saying?
2: We the best music, while they watching us win, another anthem upon the end.

0: Pause it.
1: I'm trying to see if they're going to turn us back on. We're live right now. I just gave away tickets for Drew Hill, Pledge of Peace, Celebrating Gentleman G, May 30th, Singer Theater. But I'm live right now, University of South Alabama. This is a live remote broadcast, right? Lady Catherine from Green & Phillips, my injury lawyers. Yeah.
2: Yeah.
1: Yeah, okay.
2: 251-300-2000.
1: You never hang out this much. I'm just

0: right after I finish.
1: Yes.
0: You'll still be on the radio giving out the national keyword to win a trip to see Lil Wayne's.
2: It's important business.
0: You pick the city. All right, go ahead. Wrap up everything.
2: Okay. So we talked a little bit about the Kevin Hart roast, and people, some of the comedians are facing backlash over what people found were insensitive jokes, specifically Pete Davidson and Tony Hinchcliffe. They're both comedians, both receiving backlash online for what people call were jokes that maybe were too related to families and children or sensitive situations. I think it'll blow over. I think it's kind of the nature of a roast.
0: Hell yeah.
2: But it is what it is.
0: Whatever. Can't wait to see it, okay?
2: Okay. And then Kendrick Lamar's weird online behavior. He has been deleting and then reposting videos, as well as his diss tracks on Drake. Drake's new album is dropping on May 15th, so some of Kendrick's fans are suspecting that maybe some of their beef is heating up again. We'll keep an eye on that. And then finally, wanted to tell you a little bit about Kodak Black. He is now facing more legal trouble after being arrested in Florida on drug trafficking charges involving MDMA. According to reports, Kodak, whose legal name is Bill Capri, turned himself in as part of an investigation connected to a case that dates back to last year. Prosecutors say that evidence from a vehicle search, including a prescription cough syrup bottle, allegedly tied Kodak through a fingerprint and is part of the case against him. His attorneys say they plan to fight the charges aggressively, calling the trafficking case weak and arguing the evidence does not support that level of offense.
0: Yeah, don't get high on your own supply. I'm at the University of South Alabama here for Jaws Fest. That's already on the way. There's a lot of people here. You guys have over 400 kids that are being honored and celebrated today because of their art projects. How did that work?
3: Wow, it works that we have creative categories for everybody to participate in, and they are able to do a lot of different things connected under the theme. So we have best creative expression, best jazz-related work, and best of show in multiple categories over the grades. And then we give out some big awards that recognize people in the arts in our community, such as Carmen Brown, Cat Certain, and our wonderful Robbie Runderson.
2: Yep.
3: So these are great opportunities to recognize fantastic work that's been done. And we are very grateful for the sponsorship of Green & Phillips. This was a fantastic collaboration. So we are really excited about the opportunity to move this forward and, you know, just have a lot of great things happening in our community because they support community, and this has been our dream to be able to make these type of community events kick off in this way. So we're
2: definitely
3: really excited.
2: Glad to be a part of it.
0: Yes, that's our job, is to be a part of stuff. And Green & Phillips had to come get the big station. That's why all of these people are here. We're live, University of South Alabama. It's showtime now. I'm wrapping up this show, but Catherine's going to stay on the radio. Big station.

0: Yeah. Gentleman George's Big Bash is coming with Drew Hill and Pleasure P.
1: Who came the party?
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Working on a weekend like usual. 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

0: 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You made it through. 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